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1: Red alert! 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
0: Shields up!
1: Shields up, Captain. 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
1: Babel Rock Trophy.

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opinion. 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Anything you do from the inside out is serious. It's very serious thing. We are spiritual people. I can't see you unless you're doing your thing from the inside out. Then I can see what you do. When you start doing, people can see you. They'll start seeing you, the things that you do. 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Then we can see some godly things, some real good things.

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1: 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Play the record, okay?
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The police are on cocaine.